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1: 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It's Boots Off.

0: country from Zach John King. It's called Get to Drinking on Taste of Country Nights. It's Evan Paul. Let's get a look at what's trending in country music news at tasteofcountry.com. As Garth Brooks continues to roll out shows on his Blame It All on My Roots tour, he was interviewed recently by a Chicago TV station that asked him who are his favorite current country artists. And Garth Brooks had nothing but love for the ladies of country music, saying they had to work double as hard to get noticed. And he loves Ella Langley, Lainey Wilson, and his wife, of course, Trisha Yearwood. You can check out more from the interview with Garth Brooks. We got it up for you at tasteofcountry.com.
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0: That is Riley Green's new track. It's called Think As You Drunk on Taste of Country Nights with Evan Paul. Every Friday night on the show, we hang out with some of country music's biggest superstars, and they co-host the entire show. Last week, we had Lauren and Elena. We got Little Big Town coming up, Scotty McCreery on the way, Russell Dickerson. This Friday night, we're hanging out with Gary LaVox from Rascal Flatts, and he's got a lot to talk about, including Rascal Flatts apparently never retiring. So make sure you tune in on Friday night. Going to be a lot of fun. We'll play some Rascal Flatts tunes, and we'll talk to the lead singer of Rascal Flatts, Gary LaVox, Friday night here on Taste of Country Nights. Coming up next, we'll kick things off. There we go. With Kenny Chesney and American Kids, Taste of Country Nights. I do this for a living, if you can't tell.
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Yankee top jack and her cherry coat town. Mama and daddy put their roots right here, cause this is where the car broke down. Yellow dog school bus kicking up red dust, kicking a

New country from Chase Matthew. That one's called Holding It Down on Taste of Country Nights. 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I want to get

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Kelly Rowe is taking a couple years off of touring and playing live shows. He says, I don't know, we'll see if he'll be able to stay away for a while. Here's his new one. It's called Hands Up. It's on Taste of Country Nights.

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All right, listen up, ladies. If you're country, but you do not know it, this song is not for you. This is only for country and She Knows It girls. Luke Bryan, Taste of Country Nights.

0: 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Just like you, I love listening to Taste of Country Nights.
1: 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Here's his new one.
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0: That is new country from Dustin Lynch. It's called Easy to Love on Taste of Country Nights. Appreciate you hanging out with me all night tonight. It's Evan Paul. 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Just type in Hall Pass Cash there in the search bar, and that's how you get signed up to win that. Coming back, I got Ella Langley with Love and Life Again and Jacob Hackworth. What took you so long? Gonna kick us off next on Taste of Country Nights.
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morning, guys. It's the third shift. I'm Brett Allen, staying up with you all night. I've got useless trivia on the way after 3 o'clock. Plus, we've got new after 2, of course, after 2 a.m., and brand new country all night, like this one from Avery Anna. Here's Blood Runs Thicker on the third shift.

brand new country on the way from a brand new artist who says she's trying to represent a different kind of woman. We'll get to her after Morgan Wallen. Here's Ben by Now, his new one on the Third Shift. No.

0: Taylor Austin Dye. There's man for that on the third shift. A lady who says she's just trying to kind of represent a different kind of woman. She says somebody who's a little rough around the edges, a little more grounded, maybe a little more unapologetic. So don't be surprised if she's up on stage drinking hard liquor, sweating, and just being herself. She says, you know, I know that's not always the most traditionally attractive version of a female artist, but it's honest. And she says that's who she is. 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
1: CJ and I are back Thursday morning for an Overly Bothered By Thursday. I got to tell you, I'm fired up. I'm ready to complain, and you should be too, because your complaint can turn into Dutchess County Fair and Chase Matthew tickets. Don't miss it Thursday morning right here on The Wolf.

Guys, I'm not sure I'm allowed to tell you about this, but I will tell you. We had a meeting the other day about some of the contests that we've got coming up this fall. 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That I can tell you. 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
4: 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We are the

It's still a little crazy to hear that New Orleans is becoming the first major city in the country to use AI to answer 911 calls. It feels a little risky to me. What do you think?

It's the third shift. I'm Brett Allen, still staying up with you all night, still making it fly by, still bringing you brand new country like this one. It's a collaboration we've been hearing a lot about from Coe Wetzel and Ella Langley. Here's Jim.

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Is there a drink that's actually more hydrating than water? We'll get to that coming up next. Playing.

0: Parmalee with God Knew Better on the third shift. I'm Brett Allen. And yeah, you're always being told to, you know, stay hydrated. Make sure you're drinking water. But if you hate water, how do you stay hydrated? A lot of people turn to energy drinks or, you know, things like Gatorade, things like that. But according to dietitian Joy Bauer, there's a drink that might actually be more hydrating than water. Doesn't seem possible, but milk is the unexpected beverage. Although Ron Burgundy from Anchorman says it's a bad choice. They say that it could be more hydrating than water thanks to natural electrolytes that help the body hang on to hydration longer. The dietitian Joy Bauer says that it's the natural sodium in milk that acts like an electrolyte to help keep us hydrated. So if you don't like water, you could try milk.
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1: Coming up on Thursday, if you're married or in a relationship, we need your help as a husband is now in the doghouse after answering the is my hair turning gray question. 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

staying up all night and cranking that country like we do every night on the third shift. I'm Brett Allen. Still have a bunch more coming up. George Burge on the way. Morgan Wallen. But first, though, Dan and Shay, a song that's almost more of a PSA to people. Here's Say So on the third shift.

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0: We're the Wolf, and we've got your chance to win tickets to some of this summer's hottest country shows. 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

the third shift. This is New After Two, getting it started with Zach John King. There's Get to Drinking. I'm Brett Allen. I think this lady should be a much bigger star. Ashley McBride. Here's What If We Don't. This is

Well, some people tell fishing stories about the huge fish that they caught. Tyler Hubbard has a different kind of fishing story. I'll share that with you coming up after Jacob Hackworth. Here's What Took You So Long. You told

0: Hubbard, there's land on the third shift. Yeah, you know, normally when you hear somebody tell a fishing story, it's something completely unbelievable about some ridiculously large fish that they caught, and there's no way that they caught such a big fish. But in Tyler Hubbard's case, it's about the treble hook that got caught in the back of his head. He said he was fishing one morning. He was on a riverbank and got caught in a bush with his back cast, and he had a treble hook just stick really hard right in the back of the head. He said he couldn't get it out himself, so he turned to his wife to get some help, and she spent about a half an hour trying to get the thing out. The good thing about the time is that they had enough time to get a camera and get some video and some pictures taken. He said that, you know, they were kind of out in the middle of nowhere. Everybody was like, you should have gone to the ER. But he said he didn't want to ruin the day. So luckily his wife was able to get it out. And if you want to see the pictures, you can check them out on Instagram.
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1: CJ and I are back Thursday morning for an Overly Bothered By Thursday. I got to tell you, I'm fired up. I'm ready to complain, and you should be too, because your complaint can turn into Dutchess County Fair and Chase Matthew tickets. Don't miss it Thursday morning right here on The Wolf.

0: of a night.
1: Well, after the summer we had, a lot of people looking forward to winter, wondering what we're going to see. According to the Old Farmer's Almanac, the Super El Nino is brewing. The South could be wetter and stormier than normal. And the North may see sudden cold snaps.

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Kenny Chesney's got a brand new album coming out September 25th. And on that album, a song called It Just Got Weird, a song that he originally cut by himself. But when Megan Maroney heard...

A 26-year-old has been arrested in Wales for climbing on the roof of a hospital dressed as the Grim Reaper to stare at staff and visitors. I can't decide if that's funny or not.

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Good morning. It's the third shift. I'm Brett Allen. I know for a lot of people, change is hard, but one of their favorite sodas is about to change flavors. We'll get to that before 3:30. Here's Mac Geiger and String By.

0: If you're one of those people that struggles a little bit with change, this one might affect you, especially if you're a huge 7-Up fan. It's Trey Pendley with Family Man on the Third Shift. I'm Brett Allen. Hard to believe, but for the first time in over 15 years, 7-Up is going to change its recipe. It worked so well for Coke when they came out with the new Coke. Remember that? Well, they're saying the new version is going to be hitting stores soon, and it'll no longer be lemon-lime soda. I know, hard to believe. 7-Up, not lemon-lime. Instead, it's going to be lime-lemon soda. 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And it's going to happen across the full lineup too. 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
1: Coming up on Thursday, if you're married or in a relationship, we need your help as a husband is now in the doghouse after answering the is my hair turning gray question. 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

All right, time to play a little useless trivia to make the time go by. The question tonight, again, we do it just for fun. 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What are they? 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

Men are more likely than women to have these things hidden away. What are they? I got guesses of snacks. I got guesses of magazines. It's not magazines, though. Answer is love letters from an ex. Men are more likely to hold on to those.

0: Thanks for hanging out tonight on The Third Shift. I'm Brett Allen with Jordan Davis and Luke Bryan. Huge hit. It's By Dirt.
1: A few days before he turned 80, he was sitting out back in a rocker. He said, "What you been up to lately?"

Your country playlist for your hike is On the Wolf. So go ahead and take the long way around. We play that much country every hour on the Wolf.

0: the next wellness drink could be healthy non-alcoholic beer? It's the Third Shift. That's Charles Wesley Godwin along with Luke Combs on Better That Way. I'm Brett Allen, and I gotta wonder, would you choose to drink beer if it was actually good for you? A new article in Men's Fitness says that the next wellness drink could actually be functional beer, where they take regular beer. I guess I shouldn't say regular beer. They're talking non-alcoholic or low ABV beer, and then they fortify it with good vitamins and supplements. I can't even say some of these things. Adaptogens and ashwagandha, reishi for stress, nootropics like L-theanine and caffeine for calm focus, plus botanicals, electrolytes, even probiotics. They're thinking about adding all this stuff to the beer. And I got to be honest, I think that if that was the case, I don't think I'd choose to drink it. Like, I think half of the fun of drinking beer is that you know it's not good for you, but it makes you feel good. So would you drink beer that was good for you?
1: Las Vegas was built for stars. And on August 22nd, two of boxing's biggest take center stage. Raleigh Romero never follows the script.
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1: CJ and I are back Thursday morning for an Overly Bothered By Thursday. I got to tell you, I'm fired up. I'm ready to complain, and you should be too, because your complaint can turn into Dutchess County Fair and Chase Matthew tickets. Don't miss it Thursday morning right here on The Wolf.

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feels like every time you turn around, either Ella Langley or Morgan Wallen are breaking records. 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

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Playing new country for Red Hook, Kingston, and Pauling. The Wolf,

That's Graylin James with Water at a Wedding on the third shift. I'm Brett Allen. That is going to do it for me. The morning show is ready to go, though, so don't go anywhere. Have a great day. Make it a good one. And we'll see you back tonight when it's all over. And we'll start it all over again. Here's Florida Georgia Line.

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0: the Waking Up with CJ and Jess show. 6:03 Thursday morning. Josh Turner, his version of the national anthem, getting our day going, our salute to America. That's how we start every weekday morning, as a thank you to the men and women serving in our military, keeping us safe at home and abroad. And a big thank you, as always, to our Hudson Valley and Greater Danbury area veterans. Thank you for your service. And now we can kick off officially a Thursday morning. CJ, good morning. How are you?
1: Fantastic. How are you?
0: I'm great.
1: Happy to be here. Looks like if you haven't been outside yet or looked outside or had to bring the dog outside, it is a little wet.
0: A little bit.
1: To start.
0: Right.
1: I feel like the weather's supposed to kind of break here at some point today, right?
0: I think so.
1: All right. Hopefully, fingers crossed, we get a bit of a better day than it looks like outside right now.
0: Mm-hmm.
1: I do have some bad news as we officially start the day.
0: Oh, no.
1: Looks like somebody won the Powerball jackpot.
0: Ah, yes.
1: Illinois. Is where the winning ticket that cashed in for, I guess, the jackpot was over $1 billion. Mm-hmm. I know yesterday it was $975 million.
0: Yeah.
1: But usually everyone is a jackpot chaser like we are.
0: Right.
1: And, you know, everybody goes out and then they add more money to the pot.
0: I did fly out to Illinois yesterday and I did buy a ticket.
1: Okay.
0: So.
1: I guess it was sold at a gas station.
0: Yeah, that's where I went.
1: I actually went out of my way to buy tickets yesterday.
0: I didn't buy a single ticket yesterday. I totally forgot. Once I got out of here, I completely forgot we had that conversation.
1: $10 is what I spent. $10 is what I lost.
0: Listen, so worth it.
1: We apologize if we ruined your day by letting you know, if you haven't checked your numbers yet, that the odds are saying, unless you were in Illinois, you did not win the big jackpot. There was a $1 million winner in Massachusetts.
0: Okay, a little closer.
1: Yeah.
0: But if you're in New York and you didn't buy a ticket at either of those locations, you're a loser.
1: Connecticut, ouch. Nothing. Nothing for us today. But we do have some free money to give away. The 5 at 7:45. We got a $410 jackpot coming up. Your chance to win here on The Wolf. Good luck.
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0: waking up with CJ and Jess Show, 6:11 Thursday morning. We do have your first chance to win coming up less than 5 minutes away.
1: The early morning brain stimulator.
0: Now, the Turnpike Troubadours are going to be performing live out of Bethel Woods coming up this Saturday night. If you'd like to go to the show on us, stand by. Easy winning right after Jake Owen here on The Wolf.

0: It is the Waking Up with CJ and Jess show. A very good morning to you at 6:14. We do have your first chance to win as we get ready to open up the phone lines. The Wolf Country app got a great concert happening on Saturday. A
1: pair of tickets for you to see the Turnpike Troubadours at Bethel Woods this Saturday, August 15th.
0: Now, if you'd like to go to that show, all you have to do is answer this question correctly. The first one of these opened in New York City all the way back in 1885, and it was only for men. Now, your first clue is that there are options involved when you visit a place like this.
1: Lots of options.
0: There are also a lot of germs.
1: Yeah.
0: This is the issue I have with the answer.
1: That's the best hint you could give.
0: Right?
1: Yes.
0: All right, think about it. Get your best guess together, and once you have that guess, whatever you're thinking, call us at 845-454-9770. Give us that guess. If it's right, you win the concert tickets. If it's wrong, we are going to try to work it out together. We always like to give you a second guess if need be.
1: We say teamwork makes the dream work.
0: Phone lines are open now. 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
1: OT?
0: We like to do that randomly. 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
1: Mix of sun and clouds today with a high near 84. Mostly cloudy tonight with a low around 61. Then sunny on Friday with a high of 85. 68 right now in Newburgh, 66 in Sherman. And stars, they are just like us. Which country star met up with a stranger on the internet for a Facebook Marketplace exchange?
0: Very nice.
1: We will get more into that in the Giddy Up coming up around 8:30 this morning on The Wolf.
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0: take you on to win and participate as we are working on this morning's early morning brain stimulator question.
1: Getting you thinking a little bit.
0: The first one of these opened in New York City back in 1885. And when it opened, it was only for men.
1: Not fair.
0: Options, a clue.

0: with CJ and Jess Show, getting you thinking on a Thursday morning with your early morning brain stimulator. Your question today, the first one of these opened in New York City in 1885, and it was only for men. What is it? The first hint we gave you is options.
1: Yes.
0: The second hint we gave you is germs.
1: Right, and I feel like this is, there have been, it's been up and down.
0: I was going to say, very popular in, the 90s.
1: Right, not so much today, but, versions of this still available today, well over 100 years later.
0: If you get the answer correct this morning, we're going to hook you up with a pair of tickets to see the Turnpike Troubadours, who are going to be at Bethel Woods this Saturday, August 15th.
1: 845-454-9770. Let's grab a couple guesses here. Who's this?
2: This is Fred calling from Liberty.
1: Hey, Fred, how you doing this morning?
2: Doing good, good. Just getting off of work.
1: All right, well, doing the overnight shift, huh?
2: Yes, sir.
1: All right, well, enjoy your dinner when you get home and your nice nap, okay?
2: Oh, I'm actually going back to work again. Second job.
1: Listen, we feel your pain, Fred.
0: Yeah.
1: So you heard the early morning brain stimulator, right?
2: I did. All right. I'm hoping that I got this right.
1: All right, let me repeat the question in case anyone missed it. The first one of these opened in New York City in 1885, and it was only for men.

0: Ben, the first couple clues we gave you, a lot of germs involved and options also.
1: Was it a massage parlor?
0: Not a massage parlor. This is a place where you go in hungry and you leave full, sometimes too full.
1: A restaurant?
0: We've narrowed it down to a restaurant.
2: Yeah.
0: What type of restaurant that offers a lot of options?
1: Buffet.
0: You got it! Fred! You know, sometimes we only give two guesses, but Fred is doing the hard work day.
2: That was 2.5.
0: So there you go, my friend. You are now a winner.
1: Yeah, that sounds good to me. I appreciate that.
0: Congratulations. Yeah, the first buffet opened in New York City in 1885. It was more of a cafeteria thing.
2: Okay.
0: But the concept evolved, and the first real traditional buffet was in Las Vegas, I think, back in like the early 19-somethings.
2: That makes a lot of sense. Yeah.
0: Fred, hang on 1 second. We'll grab some info from you, all right?
1: All right, sounds good. Thank you so much.
0: All right, enjoy the rest of your day. And as far as ladies, I'm not exactly sure why women weren't allowed, but this was located right across the street from the, on Wall Street, like the stock.
2: Okay.
0: Like that area, the financial area. And it was for men that wanted to go in, they would eat standing up, and then they would go on their way.
2: And I can imagine 1885.
0: Yeah.
2: Not a lot of freedom from women at that point.
0: Buffets have evolved quite a bit since back in 1885.
2: I miss the Pizza Hut buffet.
0: Never
2: went.
0: That was
2: a good one. The salad bar.
0: Yeah.
2: It was great.
0: Salad bars were fun.
2: They were.
0: Always added too many bacon bits.
2: The croutons.
0: Yeah. I need more croutons. We've got plenty of winning coming up. The 5 at 7:45 is back. We've got a $410 jackpot, and you can win that money coming up here on The Wolf. 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

0: the Waking Up with CJ and Jess show. 6:46 Thursday morning, and it is time to open up the OBB complaint line.
1: Once a week, we give you the platform to vent about anything that is bothering you. Now, it can be work.
0: Right.
1: It can be your love life. It can be pretty much anything. And once you vent about it, get it off your chest, you know, therapy works.
0: Mm-hmm.
1: You speak it out, and we're going to put you in the running to win a great prize.
0: We have a pair of tickets to the Dutchess County Fair and tickets to see Chase Matthew at the fair on August 25th.
1: So we're talking big prizes.
0: Yep.
1: And I know that we're all excited that the Dutchess County Fair gets underway in less than 2 weeks. August 25th is the opening night, and if you are bothered by something, I promise you, you will feel better once you get it off your chest.
0: You shouldn't let it fester.
1: Right. So the phone lines are open at 845-454-9770. You can also text in through the Wolf Country app. I know M in Montgomery already texted in. I am overly bothered by my allergies. They are kicking my butt.
0: Ooh.
1: I hate this weather.
0: Yeah, I get it.
1: You know, if you have, you know, lived on God's green earth for many years and have had to deal with allergies, I can understand why this weather drives you crazy.
0: I need to get something off my chest because I have an OBB that's been bothering me all week.
1: I feel like this is the time for you to have at it.
0: All right. So obviously I have a dog. I take him out. We go on a lot of walks, me and Alan. And my apartment complex, which I love. I love living where I live. It's the best ever.
1: Right.
0: But recently, they changed the company that mows the lawn.
1: I recall you mentioning this. I don't know if that was on the air or off the air, but I do recall hearing this from you.
0: They changed the company that mows the lawn, and now I don't know what the schedule is. I feel like there's no schedule. The grass gets so high, and me and Alan are outside all the time, like 3 or 4 times a day, walking for more than 20 minutes, in and out of the grass, just like getting out there. And the bugs in the grass, because the grass is so high, bite me. And they bite Alan, too. I see him getting all freaked out because something touched him.
1: Right.
0: But I have mosquito bites all over my legs and ankles. And most recently, the other night, I got mosquito bites on my forehead. I have 2, and I'm, like, itching. And I'm, you know, there are awful places to get mosquito bites on your forehead and also by your bottom, by your butt, because I got bit by my butt too, and I'm scratching it, and then I'm out in public, and I'm like, this looks bad, and I'm blaming it on the high grass.
1: Picking a wedgie.
0: Oh my God. It's so annoying.
1: Well, listen, first thing you need to do when you get the mosquito bites on your head is you got to put an X in them, all right?
0: I've been

0: poking my forehead.
1: And it feels good when you do it.
0: It does feel good. Yeah. There's a little bit of relief, but it's annoying.
1: I can understand that, you know, grass length. We talked about it because of that place in upstate.
0: Yes.
1: That has the new grass law that can wind up costing homeowners $300 if your grass is over 9 inches tall.
0: Someone better come measure my grass. I'm going to measure my grass when I get home.
1: I feel like the, have you said this or complain to the, you know, higher ups at your complex?
0: I don't like to complain.
1: And I'm not saying complain. Maybe just, hey, is there any way we can increase the amount of time they spend mowing the lawn because of the, you know, infestation? Use big words.
0: Yeah, infestation sounds good. Yeah. I know that they are trying because they have been communicating with the complex. They text us and they say, you know, we're trying to figure it all out. Like,
1: right.
0: And I get it.
1: So I feel like they would be open to hear your, you know, criticism. Mm-hmm. And when I say criticism, it's constructive criticism because you just want to make it better.
0: And I love where I live. I love the complex, but the grass, gotta go.
1: Yeah.
0: I feel better though.
1: See?
0: I feel good.
1: That's how it works.
0: Yeah.
1: 845-454-9770. 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Plus, we'll hook you up with a pair of tickets to see Chase Matthew on Tuesday night, August the 25th.
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0: Doesn't get better than that. 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
6: It's the Waking Up with CJ and Jess show, and here are three things you need to know before you go. A chaotic scene unfolded at a Hudson Valley bar after sheriff's deputies were called out twice in one night, resulting in 7 arrests and a DWI charge. The Putnam County Sheriff's Office says deputies responded to La Cantina in the town of Southeast Sunday night for a large fight where an employee was assaulted, arresting 2 people. Hours later, around 3:40 Monday morning, deputies returned for a second brawl in the parking lot, arresting 4 more individuals. While investigating, a drunk driver from Pauling allegedly backed his car into a woman who suffered minor injuries, leading to the 7th arrest for DUI. New York State Senator Rob Rollison is encouraging Hudson Valley residents to report damage from recent storms. It comes after New York State launched an online tool for residents to report damage to their homes or businesses following several storms that have battered the region. Rollison says filling out the information helps state and local officials better understand the damage in communities. And a winning ticket in Wednesday night's $1 billion Powerball drawing was sold in Illinois. This time yesterday, the jackpot was $975 million, but enough people caught lotto fever, pushing the jackpot over $1 billion. This massive jackpot has a cash value of more than $450 million, and it's unclear at this time who purchased the winning ticket, but we do know it was bought at a gas station in Quincy, Illinois, and it's the largest Powerball prize won so far this year and the 8th largest in the game's history.
7: I feel like if anyone listening has any relatives in Illinois, I would encourage you to get them on the phone this morning to see if they were possibly the lucky winner.
6: Did you win that?
7: Can I borrow $500,000, please?
6: It's like nothing at that point.
7: No.
6: The Yankees won, the Mets lost. You can get more on these stories through the Wolf Country app.
7: All right, Jess, thank you. It's 6:58. Let's grab a traffic update.
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9: Good Thursday morning. Some wet roads. Be careful out there. A crash on the Taconic southbound at Horton Town Hill Road. It's causing single laning, and there is a delay. A big heads up on 84. 84 eastbound near Ludingtonville Road. Stay out of the left lane. Apparently, there is a huge, kind of patched up pothole. You don't want to drive over that. Mid-Hudson Bridge is clear. So is the Newburgh Beacon Bridge. And no issues right now along 9 west of the river. We're looking good on 9W, the thruway, and 17. 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
6: Mix of sun and clouds today with a high near 84, then mostly cloudy tonight with a low around 61, and sunny on Friday with a high of 85. 68 right now in Wappingers Falls, 68 in Danbury. 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
11: Well, look who it is. Last call I thought I'd give. How's your mama? How you been? Girl, it's been too long.

0: waking up with CJ and Jess show. A very good morning to you. It's 7:05. The OBB complaint line is open. And I know Bob in West Hurley is currently bothered by the conditions of our state, the roads, potholes, and bumps.
1: Yeah.
0: Potholes seem to be a common theme this morning.
1: I feel like that pot started popping up at like the end of February, beginning of March, and we're still complaining about it.
0: Jess in Pleasant Valley, it'll forever be the potholes that bother me so much. I hate driving to Poughkeepsie because it is the absolute worst.
1: Poughkeepsie's tough.
0: Yeah, Jess, and if you want to experience the bumpiest of bumpy rides, turn on to South Grand Avenue in Poughkeepsie.
1: I'll take a stroll over there later.
0: Yeah, that's the road I take in every morning. And when I tell you, it's like driving over, you know, those things, the grooves they put on the roads now, like highways.
1: Yeah.
0: So if you like veer off your lane a little bit, that's what it feels like when you're driving on South Grand.
1: On the whole road?
0: Yeah, it's the worst.
1: That's not fun.
0: April in Highland is bothered by new work systems that nobody knows how to use.
1: Uh-oh.
0: And everyone's favorite word is I don't know.
1: IDK. Yikes.
0: April in Highland is now in the running to win the Dutchess County Fair tickets and tickets to see Chase Matthew. If you want to win, you got to vent to us. Phone lines are open. You can text in through the app.

0: with CJ and Jess show. The OBB complaint line is open. What are you overly bothered by? Steven Stormville says the price of interest on my credit cards, trying to pay them off, and I just can't get out from underneath them.
1: I feel like we forget, like, if you don't pay off the bill at the end of the billing cycle, most interest rates are in the 20s.
0: They hit you.
1: Like 20% interest is ridiculous.
0: Caitlin in Patterson, my OBB, the midnight thunderstorms, our German Shepherd is afraid of them and tries to sleep on my head.
1: Yeah.
0: Last night, the thunder and the lightning, Alan woke up and he was freaking out.
1: Pretty loud stuff.
0: But we went out this morning and my OBB is that the grass is too high in my apartment complex, which leads to bugs, which leads to these awful bug bites I have because me and Alan are walking all the time.
1: Yeah, a lot of folks want you to invest in a nice jug of bug spray.
0: I love bug spray, but like the bug bites on my forehead, I'm not spraying my forehead and my face with bug spray. You know what I'm saying?
1: Agreed.
0: It'd be dangerous.
1: 845-454-9770. What's bothering you today? Where are you from?
2: From Pleasant Valley, but I live in Port Jervis. Hi, DJ.
1: Hi there. What's your name?
2: Caroline.
1: Caroline, what are you overly bothered by today?
2: I'm overly bothered by, too, the bugs as well. But salt is the number one. I know the Xene works sometimes, but salt, just plain table salt, water and some table salt.
1: Put that on the bug bite?
2: Yes, and you rub it, and it also acts as, you know, it itches it.
0: Exfoliant.
1: All right.
0: Yeah.
1: All right.
0: Okay.
1: So there you go, Caroline, hooking you up a little beauty tips.
2: Okay. No, you know, I'm looking out for you, Jess.
0: Thanks, Caroline.
1: Very nice. So maybe try that next time you go out to venture on a dog walk.
0: I'm going to go out in the kitchen and get some of that salt and try it out.
1: There you go.
0: I have to.
1: Maggie in Montgomery is overly bothered by my ex-husband's friend who did my taxes in April. I usually get it back quickly, but this year it's now August and I still haven't gotten it. Yeah.
0: Maggie?
1: I think something may have gone wrong.
0: We got to ask some questions now.
1: I feel like there has to be a phone number or like the IRS website where you can go and have them check to make sure they actually received your documents and all that stuff.
0: That's a good point, yeah.
1: Right?
0: Ooh.
1: Rob said, hey, Jess, they do sell bug spray.
0: I know, but not for my head.
1: I agree that putting it on your face is kind of weird.
0: Getting my eye up my nose.
1: Want to go to the Dutchess County Fair on us? Want to see Chase Matthew on opening night, August the 25th? Vent to us to win. We'll get some more of your OBBs coming up next.
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0: Mix of sun and clouds today with a high near 84. Mostly cloudy tonight with a low around 61. Then sunny on Friday with a high near 85. 68 right now in Kingston, 68 in Patterson. And today feels like a day that we could get a winner for the 5 at 7:45.
1: Listen, the jackpot has climbed day after day. 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
0: So you got to just call us to play.
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0: waking up with CJ and Jess show. The complaint line is open. What are you overly bothered by this morning? Robin in Palinville says, I'm overly bothered by how fast my summer is going. In a few weeks, I'll be back to work. I work as a teaching assistant at the Catskill Central School District.
1: Yeah, school's coming.
0: This is like the August, someone said, is like the Sunday scaries of the year, like
1: right.
0: The month.
1: So you're experiencing it already, and we still got another, you know, 2.5-3 weeks of summer.
0: It's still, there's still a lot of summer left, but I get the feeling.
1: Biggest part of the summer, Dutchess County Fair, opens up August 25th, and if you do vent to us this morning, we'll put you in the running to win a pair of tickets to enjoy the fair. Plus, we'll throw in a pair of tickets to see Chase Matthew.
0: Jess in Pauling said her OBB are these thunderstorms. The large clap of thunder at 4 a.m. shook the house, woke up my kids, been up ever since with two grumpy, tired kids trying to get them ready for camp.
1: Let's look forward to camp. Camp and then nap time. Good morning. Who's this?
2: This is Donna. I'm calling from Chester.
1: Donna, what are you overly bothered by today?
2: My adult children thinking I'm a Bank of New York.
0: Mom? Is that you?
1: Yeah.
2: Yeah, right.
1: I feel like they just ask, and keep asking.
2: Exactly. And I'm working three jobs, and I'm staying broke for them.
1: Right.
0: Aww.
1: You sound like a good mom, Donna.
2: Good mom and good grandma.
1: Good mom, good grandma. And you're now in the running to win the Dutchess County Fair tickets. Just don't bring the kids with you, all right? Just you and someone special go.
2: Exactly. Right. I need that.
1: Hang on a second. We'll grab your phone number and put you in the running, okay?
2: Thank you.
1: All right. We are going to announce our winner here in a second or two. What are you overly bothered by?
3: So I don't want to get one of your sponsors, okay? But you know what bothers me? You go into these newer convenience stores, and they don't have any prices on anything. Like, I don't even think that should be legal. I don't know if you've ever noticed that.
1: Honestly, I don't think I have.
0: Mm.
3: Yeah, you go into, I don't want to name anybody because I know one of them is your sponsor, okay?
1: Right, yeah, we all, but listen, you know, they're open to constructive criticism.
3: Okay, well, one of them sounds like a hazelnut, but it's really a chestnut.
1: I love it. So I understand what you're saying. I don't think I've ever really looked. I know that when you buy like a bag of chips, the price is on it, but nothing else.
3: Right. Nothing else. Nothing else has. You go to the sodas, the energy drinks, nothing has a price tag on it. And you go up there and it's like $5. I guess I'll buy it. You know what I mean? I don't like
0: you're
3: that.
0: Already up there. You're not turning around.
1: Right. I mean, there have been times. Thanks for the call today. You're in the running for the Dutchess County Fair tickets where I've had my son Jack with me and he'll grab, you know, a couple of drinks and a protein bar. And the guy's like $18. I'm like, wait a second. I've got three things here.
0: Yeah.
1: $18.
0: It's usually the protein bar that's like $7.
1: Yeah, pass.
0: Every single time.
1: Yeah, you're going to go hungry, my friend. I love you, but no $7 protein bar for you. We are going to pick our winner.
0: Yes, we are.
1: And we're going over to the Wolf Country app.
0: The winner this morning is Melissa in Pine Bush, who texted in and said, my OBB is when parents won't get off their phone during their kids' doctor's appointments. That's rude.
1: Right. I feel like you should be focused in on your child and the doctor and what the doctor's saying.
0: Right. What if, like, you're missing an important piece of information?
1: Yeah. Stop asking ChatGPT what's going on with my kid. Please don't do that.
0: Don't do it. Don't Google it.
1: So congratulations. You're now a winner. Enjoy the Dutchess County Fair opening up Tuesday, August the 25th. And we'll also throw in a pair of tickets to see Chase Matthew that night at the fair. It's going to be an awesome opening night.
0: That's just day one of the fair.
1: And if you need some money to really enjoy the fair this year, we've got a $410 jackpot. We're playing the 5 at 7:45 coming up next.
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0: time for CJ's Useless Fact of the Day.
1: 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I am a huge video game player.
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1: I feel like, you know, the hand-eye coordination, the quick reaction. Doesn't say what games they're playing. Not sure if they're playing Call of Duty or not, but I just thought you might like to know. And, well, now you do.
0: And that was CJ's Useless Fact of the Day.
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0: the Waking Up with CJ and Jess show. Ready to play the 5 at 7:45. So excited. We've got a $410 jackpot thanks to Kingston Fine Jewelry. We do need a contestant to play at 845-454-9770. Let's grab our contestant. Who's this?
1: This is Perry, P-E-R-R-Y, from Red Hook.
0: Perry from Red Hook. Perry, have you heard us play the 5 at 7:45 before?
1: Every day.
0: Every day. Appreciate that. So, you know, before we ask you any of the pop culture questions we've come up with, you have to pick who you want to play against, either me, CJ, or against Jess.
1: I'm going to play against Jess.
0: Going to play against Jess.
2: I'm out of here.
0: Which means Jess will exit the studio. Perry, I will let you know I got 5 pop culture trending type questions in front of me. I'm going to ask you all 5. For every one you get right, you get a point. The objective here is to get more right than Jess. If you do, you wind up winning the $410 jackpot. There are a couple of rules, not a lot. I ask that you play on the honor system by not using Google to look up your answer. I'll give you 5 seconds to answer, and if you tie Jess, you still win the jackpot, all right?
1: Okay.
0: All right, Perry, let's do it. Question number 1. A new survey of parents says that Barbie is the favorite character of girls ages 3 to 8. Who played Barbie in the most recent movie?
1: Oh.
0: 3.
1: I know this one.
0: 2. 1.
1: No answer.
0: All right. We'll move on to question 2. Actor John Hamm and his wife are expecting their first child. What mad TV show did he star in?
1: It's so much harder when you're actually on the phone.
0: That's what everybody says. Do you have a guess?
1: I don't.
0: All right, we'll move on to question 3. The Backstreet Boys have announced they'll be performing at what Vegas venue on New Year's Eve this year?
1: The Sphere.
0: Question 4. Actor Chris Hemsworth turned 43 this week. He plays what muscle-covered Marvel superhero?
1: 4.
0: And question 5, actor Ben Jones has passed away. He played Cooter on what popular TV show?
1: The Dukes of Hazzard.
0: All right, Perry. There it is, the 5 at 7:45, giving Jess the wave to come on back into the studio. And as Jess makes her way back in, Perry, how do you think you did this morning?
1: Not so great.
0: Actually, you didn't do too bad. Perry wound up getting 3 out of the 5 questions, right?
2: 3 out of 5.
0: Three out of five is pretty damn good, Perry. All right, Jess is back in here. You ready?
2: Let's do it.
0: All right, question 1. A new survey of parents says that Barbie is the favorite character of girls ages 3 to 8. Who played Barbie in the recent movie, most recent movie?
2: Margot Robbie?
0: Margot Robbie is correct. Well done, Jess. Perry did not have a guess for that one.
2: Okay.
0: Question number 2. Actor John Hamm and his wife are expecting their first child. What mad TV show did he star in?
2: Mad Men?
0: Mad Men is correct. He played Donald Draper.
2: Oh.
0: That's correct. Unfortunately, Perry did not have a guess for that one either.
2: Okay.
0: But he did finish strong. Question 3, for the tie, the Backstreet Boys have announced they'll be performing at what Vegas venue on New Year's Eve this year?
2: The Sphere.
0: Sphere is correct for the tie. You both got that one right.
2: Okay.
0: Question 4, you still with us, Perry?
1: Yes, sir.
0: All right, question 4, Jess. Actor Chris Hemsworth turned 43 this week. He plays what muscle-covered Marvel superhero?
2: Thor?
0: Thor is correct for the win.

0: Well, listen, man, you played. We thank you for playing. You don't win the money, but we add $10 on your behalf and make a little donation to give someone a chance to win $420 tomorrow, okay?
1: You guys are great.
0: All right, man, we appreciate that, Perry. Perry actually got the fifth and final question right, too.
2: Okay.
0: Question five, actor Ben Jones has passed away. He played Cooter on what popular TV show?
2: I only know because we talked about this. Yeah. Dukes of Hazzard.
0: The Dukes of Hazzard, correct. And Jess going 5 for 5.
2: Wow.
0: Well done. Thanks again to Perry for playing. Just so you know, folks, tomorrow you can play for a $420 jackpot. Thanks to Kingston Fine Jewelry on Boise's Lane in Kingston. 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
4: Waking up with CJ and Jess show, and here are three things you need to know before you go. A missing New York mother wanted for custodial interference has been arrested in Georgia after federal marshals found her living in a shed with her two missing children. New York State police say 42-year-old Nicole Kosuk was arrested in Trenton, Georgia on an active warrant out of New York. U.S. Marshals found the mother along with her two young children, Amara and Lincoln. Officials say both kids were found in good health and have been placed with Georgia Child Protective Services until they can be reunited with their legal parent. New York State officials are reacting to plans announced by ICE to start using electric shock gloves during immigration enforcement. New York Attorney General Tish James said her office was reviewing the proposal, which she said may be in violation of the state constitution. Governor Kathy Hochul also believes recent state laws regulating ICE conduct and cooperation with local police will be crucial in protecting immigrants in New York. Local police departments in the state have less than 2 weeks to end any partnerships with ICE, or they could face legal action. And police in Phoenix, Arizona say a Shake Shack worker called out of sick only to show up later to the burger shop to rob it.
5: Okay.
4: The employee called out sick at midnight and then allegedly showed up the next morning wearing a mask and pointing a gun at his fellow employees. Police say he forced his fellow employees inside a walk-in cooler, locking it using a latch that only employees would know how to operate. And the employees were able to eventually escape, but he was later identified by the employees based on his build, hairline, voice, and mannerisms.
5: Bob, is that you?
4: Look at your hairline. It's halfway to your head.
5: Goodness.
4: Ouch. The Yankees won. The Mets lost. You can get more on these stories through the Wolf Country app.
2: 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Thank you. It's 7:58. Let's get a traffic update.
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2: Let's bring Susie in for the latest.
7: The right lane accident on the Taconic southbound at Hortontown Hill Road is gone. The Taconic's good to go in both directions through Putnam and through Dutchess as well. The Mid-Hudson Bridge looks good in both directions. So does the arterial. The new Burke Beacon Bridge is okay, but a big heads up I've been seeing. Apparently, if you're on 84 eastbound near Ludingtonville Road, it's really gnarly in that left lane with a pothole, so avoid that if you can. No issues on 9 or 9D. Little slow on the thruway north and into New Paltz. 17 looks good, though, in Orange County. 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
4: Mix of sun and clouds today with a high near 84. Mostly cloudy tonight with a low around 61. Then sunny on Friday with a high of 85. 67 right now in Monticello. 70 in Pauling. And Patty Quinn's going to take over for your workday at 10 a.m. And in the 1 p.m. hour, she becomes Patty Cheat Sheet. And she'll give you the answer to tomorrow morning's early morning brain stimulator that could help you win your way into the Turnpike Troubadour show at Bethel Woods. So don't miss Patty Quinn for the workday, 10 to 3 on The Wolf.

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0: to you. It is the Waking Up with CJ and Jess show at 8:06. Coming up less than 5 minutes. If you're in a relationship, or I mean a friendship too, is it ever better to lie to someone to spare someone's feelings?
1: Ooh,
0: like
1: this could get messy.
0: If a question's asked by, say, your partner, and you want an honest answer, or do you want me to sugarcoat it? Happened to a fan of the show, and it involves the color of his wife's hair.
1: Oh, no.
0: Gray hair.
1: Yeah. Oh, no.
0: I'll explain and get your advice.

0: 13, you know, Jess and I, we're here to serve you fine folks of the Hudson Valley and the greater Danbury area.
1: Yeah, we are. That's what we're here for.
0: And every Thursday, we do something we call OBB. And I got a note from a gentleman. I forgot about it earlier this morning, but I wanted to bring it up because I reached out to him and told him we would talk about this on the air.
1: Mm-hmm.
0: But he wrote me a note the other day saying, guys, love the show, especially on Thursdays when you guys vent about things that are bothering you.
1: Cool.
0: I'd love to share what's been bothering me. And he goes on to write, my wife has been slowly letting her hair begin to go gray.
1: Okay.
0: Now, let me say, I think she's beautiful, and I often compliment her, but she caught me off guard this past weekend when she asked me if I thought she was looking older with the gray hair.
1: Uh-oh.
0: Now, I assured her she looked fine. I guess that's not what she wanted to hear, and asked again. So I told her it made her look a little more mature.
1: Ooh.
0: Wrong word. She said you never say something like that to a woman, especially one you love. We never wound up going out that night, and she has already made an appointment with her hairstylist.
1: Ooh.
0: So I'm wondering, you know, is it ever better to lie a little

0: to spare your partner's feelings? Like, I don't understand where I'm supposed to or how I'm supposed to answer.
1: It's a rock and a hard place.
0: Right?
1: Yeah.
0: So I guess the question this morning is, if you're in a relationship or have been, when your significant other asks you a question where they clearly want reassurance, do you tell them the truth no matter what? Or is a little white lie sometimes the smarter move?
1: It's such a tough situation because she asked.
0: Right, but he says in the note that, you know, he reiterated two or three times, if you paid attention, how much he loves her
1: right.
0: and how he compliments her.
1: Mm-hmm.
0: I feel like mature wasn't a bad choice of words.
1: I guess mature is like an easy, it's the way to ease into it.
0: Like, you look more seasoned.
1: That would have hurt.
0: Yeah, see?
1: Even more.
0: There are worse words.
1: Seasoned,
0: right?
1: Old, like, right. That would have hurt. Mature is a good way to say it, but I don't know. It's really a rock and a hard place.
0: 845-454-9770. I'm hoping this gentleman feels better by, you know, venting to us about it.
1: Mm-hmm.
0: I feel bad they didn't wind up going out, and his wife is now getting her hair colored.
1: I went on a date probably like 4 years ago, and we're just sitting there having, it was at Hudson Taco, having a conversation, and he said, oh, I see you have a couple of gray hairs.
0: What?
1: I was like, uh-huh. And then I left, and right. I was just like, and I went home to check, because I was like, yeah, let me make sure.
0: You didn't wait till you got home. You got in the car, and you opened up the visor, and you're like, got the light, you got your cell phone, you're like, wait, where's the gray?
1: My cousin does my hair. I made her look. She's like, there's no gray hair. I was like, why in the world would anyone say that on a first date?
0: Yeah, that's probably not... He probably was already saying, hey, she's not interested in me. So
1: he had gray hair, and yeah. Like, it was a fine date until that point. Then I was just like, why would you even say that to someone?
0: Yeah, that's off-putting.
1: That's so weird.
0: 845-454-9770. Is it okay to tell the truth, or do you sprinkle in a white lie or two? Some may say you're sugarcoated. Phone lines are open. You can text us through the app as well.
2: 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Thomas Rhett will be at Bethel Woods August 14th, and the Turnpike Troubadours are coming to Bethel Woods on August 15th. 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
0: Homeowners in the Hudson Valley are well aware that owning a home involves a lot of surprises. It's CJ from the Waking Up with CJ and Jess show. And if you ever run into a problem with bats at your house, I have the guy you have to talk to. His name is Ian, the bat guy, and he's the guy you want to call when you have bats. You know that getting rid of them yourself can be risky. 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
5: Mix of sun and clouds today with a high near 84. Mostly cloudy tonight with a low around 61. Then sunny on Friday with a high of 85. 67 right now in Kerhonkson. 70 in Brewster. And country stars, they are just like us. Which big name in country music is a fan of Facebook Marketplace?
6: Gotta find the deals.
5: 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We're going to get into it in the Giddy Up coming up around 8:30 on the Wolf.

0: show. Big night happening Saturday out at Barton Orchard's Awesome Championship Wrestling's Uprising will take center stage in the Soundgarden.
1: It's going to be awesome.
0: It really is. And you and a guest can be there free. We got free tickets coming up in just a bit. Make sure you have the Wolf Country app ready to go. And good luck from the Wolf.

0: waking up with CJ and Jess show, heading down to Nashville for some hot news with your Wolf Giddy Up and Riley Green. He really is just like us. He shops on Facebook Marketplace.
1: I feel like, you know, a deal's a deal. And when you're looking for certain things, I didn't realize that the marketplace has everything.
0: Everything you could think of. He bought a Gibson J45 acoustic guitar from someone and even met up with the seller in person. No word on how much he paid for it, but the seller posted a photo with Riley and said, when I saw that he was the one buying it, it made selling it feel a little better because he didn't want to sell it to begin with.
1: Right.
0: But then you know it's going into good hands. It's going into an artist's hands. And he says, I hope to see him throwing them pick marks on her soon. So strumming along.
1: Right.
0: And then he wrote, thanks, Duckman, because that's Riley's Instagram handle.
1: Got it.
0: Miranda Lambert's Mutt Nation Foundation teamed up with Tractor Supply and donated $255,000 to animal shelters all over the country. The program is called Mutts Across America, and one shelter in every state was chosen, plus one wild card pick in recognition of her album, like, of the same name. It's called Wild Card. They each received a $5,000 grant and didn't find out about it until it was announced, which I believe it was announced yesterday. And Miranda said, Mutts Across America is one of my favorite Mutt Nation programs because it lets us show our appreciation of people at the shelters who are doing the hard work every day. And to make it even more special, the grants are always a surprise and there's no way to apply or to nominate. So they just pick them.
1: I feel like, yeah, that's cool.
0: That's such a cool thing.
1: Yeah.
0: And they've been partnering with Tractor Supply since 2021. And Garth Brooks announced the fourth city on his upcoming arena tour. It's going to be Washington, D.C. He'll be at the Capital One Arena on September 18th and 19th. Tickets go on sale Friday the 21st. And based on the trend with previous cities, it wouldn't be surprising if two additional shows are added, making it four in total.
1: Still holding our breath. We're going to get one.
0: I'm saying New York City Central Park show.
1: Yeah,
0: four of them.
1: It worked the last time.
0: We'll see. The Giddy Up is brought to you by Q29 Podcast Studios in Hyde Park. 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

0: Just tuning in, we had a gentleman reach out to us the other day and asked us to bring something up that's currently bothering him.
1: Mm-hmm.
0: It isn't overly bothered by Thursday. And he told us that

0: you never say something like that to a woman, especially one you love. We wound up not going out that night, and she's already made an appointment with her hairstylist. So he's wondering, you know, it bothers him that he was asked more than once. Is it ever better to lie to a significant other to spare their feelings?
1: I feel like in this case, maybe.
0: I feel like, you know, the double asking is part of the problem I have.
1: Right. She asked once.
0: Right.
1: Gave an answer. Asked again, like, what do you want?
0: Good morning. Who's this?
2: Good morning. It's Dawn, and I'm calling from Highland.
0: Hi, Dawn. What do you think about this gentleman who said his wife looked more mature?
2: Well, if she didn't want to know, she should have never asked. That's my opinion. If you don't want honesty, then don't ask to begin with.
1: That's a good point.
0: You know, and I feel like if we've had a bunch of text messages coming in from guys saying that when a woman asks for our opinion about something, they're not asking for the guy's opinion. They're asking for their opinion given back to them. I mean, okay. I don't know if I necessarily agree with that, but I get it.
1: I guess I understand that, but it sounded like she wanted a real answer and she didn't like the answer that she got.
0: Right.
1: What did he want her to say? Like, you look hot with that hair.
0: Right. He already said it. You know,
1: he says he calls her beautiful all the time.
2: Like, just going to say he already did that. And if she didn't want, she should have let it be at that if she didn't want to know anymore.
0: Right. Yeah. He answered and then she asked him again. Like, what? Like, what are you doing? I feel like when you ask a question more than once, you're going to keep asking until you get the answer you either want to hear or the answer that's going to cause an argument.
1: Setting yourself up for failure at that point.
0: And I feel like that is the same for both men and women.
1: Maybe he wanted her, or maybe she wanted him to say, like, oh, it's stylish. Like, you don't look like someone who would have gray hair.
0: Right.
1: But gray hair, like, that's a thing now. People dye their hair so light that it looks gray.
0: Yeah.
1: But I don't know.
0: Kelly checked in on Facebook. It shouldn't matter what your significant other thinks. If you're happy and comfortable, go with it. Everybody's got their own opinion.
1: There you go.
0: I feel like the fact that he said, I compliment her all the time and I reinforce and reassure her that she's beautiful and I see her as the most beautiful person, I just feel like that should be more than enough. And I feel like sometimes, you know, what's the saying? Sometimes you don't want to hear the answer someone has to the question you're just dying to ask them.
1: Don't ask it.
0: Robin said, choose your words wisely, because as a woman, we take what our spouse says as a personal statement. And sometimes we need to be reassured that we're doing is what is right for us and that our actions are meant to say, I love you no matter what you do is right.
1: Okay, so he would have been safe being like, it looks good, girl.
0: Right.
1: Rock it.
0: I feel like the first answer was the right answer.
1: I know.
0: And he should have just left it at that. But if you want to jump on, you got something to say, 845-454-9770. And remember, if something's going on in your life and you're looking for a platform to have it talked about, you can go anonymous.
1: Mm-hmm.
0: Notice I didn't mention any names. You can email us through our website in the Wolf Country app anytime.
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0: Homeowners in the Hudson Valley are well aware that owning a home involves a lot of surprises. 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
6: It's the Waking Up with CJ and Jess show, and here are three things you need to know before you go. A Siena poll shows Governor Kathy Hochul's lead over Republican challenger Bruce Blakeman is shrinking. The current governor leads Nassau County Executive Bruce Blakeman by 10 points, which is down from her 20-point lead from the last poll in June. She leads on issues like affordability and housing, while there is a smaller lead when it comes to public safety and immigration. In response to the poll, Blakeman said the race is, quote, neck and neck. A chaotic scene unfolded at a Hudson Valley bar after sheriff's deputies were called out twice in one night, resulting in 7 arrests and a DWI charge. The Putnam County Sheriff's Office says deputies responded to La Cantina in the town of Southeast Sunday night for a large fight where an employee was assaulted, arresting 2 people. Hours later, around 3:40 Monday morning, deputies returned for a second brawl in the parking lot, arresting 4 more individuals, and while investigating a drunk driver from Pauling allegedly backed his car into a woman who suffered minor injuries. That led to the 7th arrest for DWI. And a study was done on 119 adults with three mosquito species, and they discovered that different mosquitoes liked different people. So if one person was attracted to one species, that didn't mean the other mosquitoes were lining up to get a bite. I found this story, and I think it's because of all the mosquito bites that I had because I've been looking into it. The study found that it's our skin bacteria and chemicals we naturally release that make mosquitoes like us more.
1: Yeah, I feel like the sweeter you are, the more you get pricked.
6: That must be why I got all these mosquito bites.
1: You go, sweetie.
6: They say the specific bacteria and chemicals vary depending on each mosquito species, and researchers are hopeful that this could help develop more targeted mosquito repellents in the future instead of relying on a one-size-fits-all approach.
1: Okay.
6: So maybe they can make a nice one that I could put on my face.
1: I do feel like if you go outside with a group of people, there are usually, if there's four people, three out of the four are getting bit, and one person's like, oh, I'm fine.
6: I get tore up every single time.
1: As do I.
6: The Yankees won, the Mets lost. You can get more on these stories through the Wolf Country app.
1: All right, Jess, thank you. Let's grab a traffic update.
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7: No issues on the Taconic, but a heads up on the thruway. 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Road work with single laning on the thruway northbound south of New Paltz. Just the left lane gets by. That's till 12:30. The Mid-Hudson Bridge is clear. So is the Newburgh Beacon Bridge. A little busy on 9 northbound into Wappingers. 9W looks good from the Mid-Hudson down to New Windsor. And 17 westbound slow into Middletown with the road work. I'm Susie Cerrone on The Wolf.
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6: Mix of sun and clouds today with a high near 84. Mostly cloudy tonight with a low around 61. Then sunny on Friday with a high of 85. 71 right now in Poughkeepsie, 72 in Ridgefield. And we've got a chance for you to win ACW Uprising tickets for their big event this Saturday at Barton Orchards. Give you a chance to win coming up after 9 on The Wolf.

one for new country in the Hudson Valley and Danbury. 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

0: It's the Waking Up with CJ and Jess show. If you're interested in being our guest Saturday night, Awesome Championship Wrestling is bringing Uprising to the Soundgarden at Barton Orchards. It's going to be a great night of live wrestling, pro wrestling. Richard Holiday is going to be there. Zach Clayton, The Now, Matt Riddle, and more. This is a stacked card at a real unique place to watch live wrestling.
1: You still got beef with Richard Holiday?
0: You know what? You're not the champ anymore.
1: He's
0: so,
1: not.
0: Bye-bye.
1: What is he called? I think he's like called like the most hated, most wanted, or something like that.
0: The most satisfying, stupid...
1: Yeah, he's not cool.
0: More of a Killer Cross guy.
1: Okay.
0: Can't wait for him to make the return. But Uprising will be at Barton Orchards on Saturday. And if you'd like to go, two ways to win a pair of tickets right now. You can open up the Wolf Country app and text us Uprising.
1: Uprising.
0: Uprising. You text us that. Maybe we pick you as our random winner. You can also call us here in the studio at 845-454-9770. 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An awesome night, some might say.
1: They would say that.
0: It's happening at Barton Orchards Pokeweg Saturday night. 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Here on the Wolf.

0: Waking Up with CJ and Jess show Thursday morning, giving you numerous opportunities to win great prizes like tickets to ACW's Uprising.
1: Yeah, going to be a huge night of wrestling on Saturday at Barton in Pokeweg. 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
0: That person was Patrick, who actually called in. He's from Poughkeepsie, and now he's going to ACW Uprising this Saturday.
1: Enjoy it. Nice night. Ticket information, the card, who's going to be there, who you can meet and greet. Check out thisisacw.com. And once you're done with that, I hope you heard the news yesterday that Half Price Hudson Valley is back with a brand new restaurant.
0: It's live.
1: Yes, we welcomed our friends at JB's Bar and Grill at the James Baird State Park Golf Course. They're led by Chef Mark Anthony, mm-hmm. who used to cook for the New York Yankees.
0: So cool.
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0: is the Waking Up with CJ and Jess show. If you missed it earlier this morning, Perry played the 5 and 7:45 with us, and he was a good contestant.
1: He came in at the end.
0: Right.
1: And got all three correct at the
0: yes,
1: end?
0: Yes, he got three out of the five right, but Jess was really on her game today and wound up going, I think you went 5 for 5.
1: I think I did.
0: And with that in mind, it means the jackpot jumps up another $10, and you will have a chance to win a 4

0: waking up with CJ and Jess show Thursday morning. I think last week, maybe the week before, I mentioned that the pumpkin flavors coming back to all the coffee spots. So Dunkin', you got your pumpkin spice lattes on August 18th.
1: Didn't you call it Ogtober?
0: Ogtober.
1: Yeah. Very- I remember.
0: That made me so proud. You remember that?
1: I did remember.
0: Then Starbucks, I believe August 25th is when they're bringing back their pumpkin spice flavoring. But there's like a whole conversation going on the internet right now about which fall flavor should come first. And I think Stewart's is jumping in with the apple. But I follow this account called Snackalator. I think you would really enjoy it.
1: Snackalator.
0: And they tell you all of the specialty stuff that's coming out at different fast food restaurants, at stores, like different Oreo types that are coming out.
1: Yeah.
0: And yesterday I saw that they said something popped up just randomly at McDonald's nationwide and that they started selling it yesterday. It is called the Caramel Apple Pie Frappe. At McDonald's.
1: Okay.
0: I believe the Frappe is the coffee-based drink that's like iced at McDonald's. So it's not an iced coffee. It's like kind of like a slushy, a little thicker. But it was supposed to drop on the 17th. They started selling them yesterday. So it's the coffee flavor underneath. And then on top, you have apple pie crumble with salted caramel whipped cream and apple flavor. And it does look like there's a caramel drizzle on that as well.
1: Yeah, it sounds pretty good.
0: Snackalator, I have to tell you, just a highly recommended account that you should follow. But I know we have a lot of people in the know in McDonald's across the Hudson Valley and Greater Danbury area. So if you know if the caramel apple pie frappe is actually at McDonald's, you need to let me know right now through the Wolf Country app because I will go get it after work.
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6: Opa. 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

0: CJ and Jess show that will just about do it for us.
1: We're getting out of here.
0: We do have someone I'm actually going to talk to here in a second to keep everyone informed. There are certain things that I think are important and saving for the future and preparing for what may pop up as we get older. It's important. More on that coming up in a second. I just want to thank everyone for waking up with us this morning.
1: Had a great morning today.
0: Congratulations to all of our winners. I know we started early. Fred and Liberty won the Turnpike Troubadour tickets.
1: Awesome.
0: Perry played the 5 at 7:45. Didn't win the money, but that's great news for everyone else because tomorrow we'll be back with a $420 jackpot.
1: And it's our last day to play the 5 at 7:45 because you're not going to be here next week.
0: Yeah, I'll be on vacation next week, so.

0: law, trusts, planning, the future. Austin, how are you this morning?
1: Good morning, CJ. I'm great. How are you?
0: Doing good, my friend. Now, what you guys do at Du Bois Law is you guys help with planning, right, for the future.
1: Exactly right. Yeah. That's what we do. We help proactive plan. We help people think about what's going to go on in the future and what they want to happen in the future. Right. If you don't plan for it, there's not a good chance of it happening, you know, so we help guide people through that. And what we also do is if you haven't planned well, we actually can help people on the back end too. It's never as good as if you plan proactively, but right. Yeah, we help people set things up so they don't go broke if they need long-term care.
0: I feel like there's a part of the population that didn't get the memo that you're supposed to plan at a younger age. So if someone's listening right now and they feel like they're outside of that window, you guys can actually help them plan for what's coming.
1: Yeah, you know, you're actually never outside the window until you've drained out all your money on taking care of yourself.
0: Right.
1: As long as you still have your savings, as long as you still got your home, you can still do stuff to protect it. Okay. Obviously, the earlier, the better.
0: Okay. You know? When long-term care comes into play, it can be extremely expensive.
1: Oh, yeah.
0: And you can help folks plan for that, too, right?
1: Well, that's the biggest thing we help them plan for, yeah. For sure. I mean, long-term care, if it's 24/7, it's going to be average $15,000 a month out of pocket.
0: Wow, that is a huge number. The good news is Du Bois Law can help you plan for that. Check out dubois.law. Trusts are something important, too, right?
1: Absolutely. For planning proactively, yeah, if you're doing something to set things up for the future, a trust is almost critical, you know, and the only thing I have to say about that is don't believe what you see on Google,
0: right.
1: You know, because there are so many different types of trusts. So you're going to get so much weird information that's going to look weird.
0: Okay.
1: But for what we do for families that are looking to protect against long-term care, it's very easy. It's very flexible. You stay in control. None of the stuff you hear, all the horror stories. The horror stories are the wrong trusts with the wrong lawyer. The wrong people did it.
0: Yeah.
1: It's not a planned out intentional thing that you do with someone that knows what they're talking about.
0: So for information, if you or a loved one requires long-term or elder care, if you're interested in starting a trust, you want to protect your assets at the end of the day. And that's really what you guys focus in on.
1: That's our motto.
0: Yeah,
1: protect your assets.
0: Yeah, serious. Check out dubois.law. That's dubois.law. That's the website. There's no .com in there. Dubois.law. And I have to ask, you also do a lot of, you know, random coffee talks, right, with folks, giving folks an opportunity to come out?
1: I actually do a lot of random beer talks.
0: So beer
1: brewery talks.
0: Brewery talks are more my speed. Go ahead.
1: That's people make that mistake and then they say, oh, no, that's so much better. Yeah. Oh, I know. Yeah. About once a month, we're at a different brewery throughout the Hudson Valley or like craft beer bar or something like that. And we just say, come on out, have a beer, and if you have questions, I'm there to talk about it. You know, worst case scenario, I'm hanging out with some people and having a beer, which is not a bad thing.
0: I feel like meeting and talking in a relaxed space like a brewery makes it easier for folks like us to learn the ins and the outs of elder law, trusts, and more. Folks want to meet you on one of your brewery stops. Do you post information as to where you do it?
1: Oh, yeah. Instagram, Facebook, you'll find it there.
0: Okay, and what are your handles on social media?
1: Just at Du Bois Law.
0: Okay, Du Bois Law. Yep. Check out the website, dubois.law. That's dubois.law. Austin, it's been great getting to know you.
1: Thank you, CJ.
0: Folks, if you're interested, please check out dubois.law. Any question is a good question, and Austin and his team will take care of you.
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1: Josh Ross kicking off my time with you on the Thursday Workday. I'm Patty Quinn. Got an hour of nonstop country. Post Malone, Hardy, Jason

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We're the Wolf. Sunshine today, 86. It's looking good overnight. Chilling down to 61 tomorrow.

like you. That is Keith Urban. I'm Patty Quinn, and coming up in the lunch hour today, we'll call it around 12:30. I'm going to give you what you need to know to see Brad Paisley August 27th in Bridgeport. Right now, we're rolling nonstop country. I've got Hardy's MacArthur on the Wolf.

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0: Drink on the Wolf. I'm Patty Quinn, and we just wrapped up a big hour of nonstop country. It's how we start your workday here on the Wolf. And of course, then Christy and I make sure you get the most country music while listening at work. We get you 10 in a row every hour. Yeah. And of course, we do appreciate the fact that you are listening throughout your workday, whether you're stuck inside at the office, locked to the desk, or maybe you're one of those people who gets to drive for a living and you're on some of the back roads, windows down and the Wolf turned up. Either way, we appreciate you tuning in. And I want you to stick around because I've got Luke Combs ready to go, plus Parker McCollum and the guy who's going to open up the Dutchess County Fair, Chase Matthew, on the way on the Wolf.
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With the Wolf, Kane Brown's latest woman.

That is Parker McCollum, who is currently out on a major headlining tour through the fall, supporting his self-titled studio album. He's actually in West Virginia. He's got a show coming up there on the 20th. So if you're headed south,

0: country, and she knows it. Luke Bryan, and you know Luke is going to be at SPAC. 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Great way to wrap up a golf game, if you ask me. And you'll be saving some money with that half-price Hudson Valley deal. Out of weather check, and Dan and Shay on the way. 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
0: We've got the possibility of a stray shower later today. But mostly, it's sunny today and 86. Partly cloudy overnight, low going to 61. Friday, it's sun and 82. Clear skies overnight Friday. Ready for this? We're dipping to 54. Sounds great, right? Chilling down. You need breaking news, weather updates, or you want to know the next time you can win with the Wolf. Make sure you've got the Wolf Country app uploaded today.

Glasses with Morgan Wallen. So if you are a Dan and Shay fan, you are in luck. I have it on good authority that soon we will have an opportunity for you to see them in Mohegan Sun. So you need to keep listening to The Wolf. Here's their latest Say So.

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1: Friday morning, CJ and I are back. I was having this conversation with a few of my friends. If money wasn't an option, would you rather have a private driver or a private chef? Which would you go with? Think about it. We'll discuss it Friday morning right here on The Wolf.

like you were dying. I'm Patty Quinn. And hey, whatever you do in the next 40 minutes, do not walk away from the wolf. Keep us on because I'm going to get you what you need to know to see Brad Paisley in Bridgeport on August 27th. Ellen Morgan and I Can't Love You Anymore on the Wolf.

I Can't Love You Anymore. Ellen Langley and Morgan Wallen. And you may have heard that CJ will be heading out on vacation next week, which means tomorrow morning, the $420.45 takes a break for a week. So be the person who walks away with that big jackpot of CJ and Jess's money. Keep an eye on pop culture and trending information.

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IU. Luke Combs on the station that's home to Waking Up with CJ and Jess, and number one for new country in New York and Connecticut. 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

Thomas Rhett, all the bars are closed. And of course, Bethel Woods tomorrow night. Make sure as you head into the show, you stop by the Wolf Tent, get in on some additional winning, and check in with Jess. She'll be up there asking you about your excitement as you get ready to see Thomas Rhett tomorrow night with the Wolf. On the way, talking about excitement, want to see Brad Paisley? Stay tuned. Jack.

0: Stella Lefty, that is Boston. So Brad Paisley coming to the Hartford Healthcare Amphitheater August 27th in Bridgeport. And we've got your access, by the way, of winning a pair of tickets. 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And we're so glad you play along with the Wolf Country app. If you don't have the app yet, it's easy to upload. 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
3: 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Sun and 84 overnight tonight, partly cloudy, looking at a low of 61. Tomorrow, sunshine 85. Friday overnight, clear, a low of 56. 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It's free.

Zach Brown on the Wolf. So Bailey Zimmerman wrapping up his tour and taking a little time off for some family matters end of August, September, canceling his trip to Europe, his big new album, Different Night, Same Rodeo. Here's Bailey with Chevy Silverado on the Wolf.

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1: So we're a little more than a week away from the kickoff of the Dutchess County Fair, Tuesday, August the 25th. Want to enjoy the fair on us and see Chase Matthew on the grandstand stage? We got free tickets for you Friday morning here on the Wolf.

John Party, who unfortunately for 2026 added to his list of things being one of the country artists who got a divorce. I know, we feel bad for him in summer. Here's Zach John King, Get to Drinking on The Wolf.

0: John King, get to drinking. I'm Patty Quinn. And if you want to get to Brad Paisley, he's got a big show August 27th in Bridgeport at the Hartford Healthcare Amphitheater. You're in luck because right now we are asking you if you want to go to open up the Wolf Country app, hit that app chat and send us back the word concert, C-O-N-C-E-R-T. And we're going to put you in the running for that pair of tickets we've got up for grabs today. And who knows, you could be hearing from our promo team saying you're the big winner and you're on your way to the show. Again, that word you should be sending through the app chat is concert, C-O-N-C-E-R-T. 10 in a row kicks off with Hardy. Stay tuned. We're the Wolf.
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8: 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So make plans to join me, CJ, at Billy Joe's on the Newburgh Waterfront. 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

Mike Shelton boys round here. Part of 10 in a row. That's right. 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Scotty McCreery on the way. Morgan Wallen, too, right now. Lainey Wilson on the Wolf.

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We're the Wolf in the middle of 10 in a row. And don't forget, coming up at 1:40, your early morning brain stimulator question and answer. 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

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We're the Wolf, and we want you to be on your way to see the Turnpike Troubadours at Bethel Woods. That's why coming up at 1:40, I'm going to get you that early morning brain stimulator question and answer for tomorrow morning with Waking Up with CJ and Jess. There's Lady A on the Wolf.

0: Taylor Swift, I knew it, I knew ya. And a lot of people are saying that Travis knew the answer when asked recently about his wedding day and Taylor Swift. And his reply was, it was the best day of his life. I don't think he would have answered it any other way, but I don't think it was because he's forced to. I think he actually enjoyed the wedding. Who wouldn't? It was like a who's who. And at Madison Square Garden, power couple there has been a little quiet, shall we say, since their big wedding. But a lot of people giving Travis a little bit of ribbing, you know, saying that he's trying to score the hubby good points. Do you have something that you say to your significant other so that you know you get, you know, a little point in the good category? Feel free to share that on the Wolf Country app if you want. But either way, we're going to move into more country, and I've got a weather check next on the Wolf.
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0: We're looking at sunshine and 84 today. Overnight, partly cloudy, low of 61. Tomorrow, sun and 85. Friday, overnight, clear. We're dipping to 56, chilling down a little. Might actually need a sweatshirt if you're out and about Friday overnight. Saturday, sun and 81. And yes, the humidity is heading out as well. You need breaking news, weather updates, or you want to know the next time you can win with The Wolf, use the Wolf Country app. Upload it today.

Old Dominion one-man band on the Wolf. And you may have seen it. I shared it on Facebook. Jimmy Fallon recently had Matthew McConaughey and his band get together and do the bluegrass version of this tune. If you missed it, head on over to my Facebook page and check it out. It's Ella with her big hit, Choosing Texas, on the Wolf.

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1: Friday morning, CJ and I are back. I was having this conversation with a few of my friends. If money wasn't an option, would you rather have a private driver or a private chef? Which would you go with? Think about it. We'll discuss it Friday morning right here on The Wolf.
2: Hey, girl.

Quinn, and I want you to be a winner tomorrow morning with Waking Up with CJ and Jess. So stick around, sing along to Riley Green and Think You Should Drunk, and hang out for that early morning brain stimulator question so you can win those tickets to see Turnpike Troubadours. Coming up right after.

0: chances to go to the Turnpike Troubadours at Bethel Woods. If you can remember the answer to this question, and I think you will because it might be what you're having for dinner tonight. There's a big hint. If you're the average person, you have been using the same one of these for 2 years. Yeah, so think about dinner, food, and what you may have had the same for 2 years. And I'll give you a hint. It is about delivery, right? So it's your go-to, as we say. So what is it that you've been using if you're average for 2 years? It's the same. It's never changed. Your pizza order. Do you mix up your pizza order? I'll be honest. My husband and I do. He likes pepperoni. I'm once in a while the black olive girl. And then we go to this place, Paulina's. We call. They deliver. It's great. Right there on 9W in Esopus. They have a cheeseburger pizza. Oh, but we can't get that all the time because it's crazy because then you want to order the fries with it. But my point is we do change up our pizza order. Do you? Pizza order, the answer you need tomorrow morning to be a winner. 10 in a row with Shaboozy kicks off next on The Wolf.
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5: 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It's CJ from The Wolf inviting you to join me at my favorite place to line dance, Billy Joe's Ribworks on the Newburgh waterfront. We line

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Sleepless in a Hotel Room. Luke Combs on The Wolf. Rolling through 10 in a row. We've got John Morgan on the way with his latest Thomas Rhett right now. Looking forward to seeing him tomorrow night at Bethel. Two thumbs up. Here's half of me on The Wolf.

And I love reminding you that September 12th, he's going to be in town. I know a lot of you saw him at Bethel Woods. See him again in Hartford. And hey, win tickets from us. Check out the Wolf Country app's Win Stuff tab. It's time.

0: kid myself, John Morgan on The Wolf. So listen, tonight, Taste of Country Night, signing on at 7, your free trip to Nashville with Evan Paul and the crew has got all kinds of big country stars on it. Luke Combs, Carly Pierce, she'll be talking about her awkward love scene filming with Riley Green. If you haven't seen their new video for I Didn't Come Here to Leave, you got to check that out. Also tonight, pretty cool, he's talking with Dustin Lynch. And as you know, Dustin has got a big show in September at Resorts World Catskill. And we are super excited to get you the information on that on the Wolf Country concert calendar. And then, of course, tonight, check in because he's his guest. And basically, Evan's asking him if he ever takes a date hunting. So find out the answer to that. Weather check on the way. Lee Bryce 2 on The Wolf.
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1: 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Some clouds building. Overnight, partly cloudy, 61. Tomorrow, sunshine, 85. Overnight, Friday, clear with a low of 56. 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
1: So we're a little more than a week away from the kickoff of the Dutchess County Fair, Tuesday, August the 25th. 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We got free tickets for you Friday morning here on The Wolf.

4x4 by you. That is Lainey Wilson. I'm Patty Quinn, getting ready to turn you over to Chrissy. She's got an interesting topic for you this afternoon. Right now, I've got the guy who's going to be hanging out with Lon Helton this weekend on Country Countdown USA. Kane Brown, co-hosting Sunday morning at 8, right here on The Wolf. Here's Woman.

0: Kane Brown and Woman. I'm Patty Quinn. Our Woman in the Afternoon, Chrissy, is on her way in. And boy, does she have a story for you today that she is looking for you to chime in on. You can use the Wolf Country app and the app chat. Apparently, she had a little thing happen with her car in a parking lot. I won't give away all the details, but she wants to know what you would have done. So give that a listen. And of course, we hope you're listening through the rest of your Thursday workday, because we've got 10 in a row for you every hour. Updates on what's happening out on the roads for your ride home. And of course, Chrissy's going to take you right up to Taste of Country Nights. Evan Paul signing on tonight. And he's got guests like Carly Pierce, Dustin Lynch, and Luke Combs. Kenny Chesney kicking off 10 in a row next on The Wolf.
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Zach Top, South of Sanity. Wrapping up my time with you officially. Chrissy's in next. I'm Patty Quinn. Tomorrow morning, we get together again at 10 o'clock to kick off your Friday workday. I'll have a big hour of nonstop country. And will someone win that $420 jackpot tomorrow? Or will we have to hold on to that money till CJ gets back from vacation? 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

one for new country in the Hudson Valley and Danbury. 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

0: Chrissy. Hope you're having a great Thursday. Thanks for having us on. We play the most country while you work. Here's Sam Hunt.
1: Got a girl from the south side. Got braids in her hair. 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

0: That's George Burge and Ride, Ride, Ride featuring Luke Bryan. Hey, it's Chrissy. So I have to get something off my chest. I noticed yesterday that someone must have hit my car, that side panel on the driver's side near the taillight. That panel is popped out and there's a white scuff near it. Obviously, someone backed into me. I can't figure out where it would have happened, but I'm super angry about it. That the person who actually did it didn't own up to it and leave a note. That really bothers me because I would have left a note. Did you ever have this happen to you? And would you have left a note if you did this? Let me know on our app.
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12: We've got a few clouds rolling in overnight tonight. The low will be 61. Tomorrow, sun 85. Friday, overnight clear, a low of 56. And then by Saturday, sunshine in 81 and less humid. You need breaking news, weather updates. You want to know what's happening next with Waking Up with CJ and Jess? Make sure you've got the Wolf Country app uploaded today.

It's Chrissy. I want to say congratulations to Jennifer and Chris. They're celebrating their fourth wedding anniversary. Here's Luke Combs. It's Be By You.

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1: Friday morning, CJ and I are back. I was having this conversation with a few of my friends. 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Which would you go with? Think about it. We'll discuss it Friday morning right here on The Wolf.

someone backed into my car, minimal damage, but didn't leave a note. Would you have? Dan said, I'm sorry, but no. If no one saw it, I wouldn't leave a note. Wow, thanks for your honesty, but that's terrible. Just saying.

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0: I did some back-to-school shopping for my 15-year-old son, Ryan. Hey, it's Chrissy. 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

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Thanks for letting me help you get through your workday with the most music on the way. Morgan Wallen, Stella Lefty, Ella Langley, and now it's singer of your Sunday night NFL team for the 14th year. It's Carrie Underwood.

0: It's Chrissy. 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

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No note, no nothing. I asked, what would you do? Stephanie told me on our app that she witnessed something like this and left a note, including the person's plate number that did it and a description of their car. Literally, she was sitting in her car and watched

0: The woman slammed into someone else's car. She got out, checked her car, and then looked around, didn't see anybody that saw it, and left. She was like, oh no, not today. This is what Stephanie said. She wrote it all down and left a note along with her info as a witness on the car. Wow, that is great. I wish you were in the parking lot where I got hit. Thanks, Steph, for checking in.
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4: Sun and clouds for what's left of today overnight. Dipping to 61. Tomorrow, sunshine's back, a high of 85. Friday overnight, clear, low of 56. And then Saturday, we've got sunshine and 81. 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

Hudson Valley's new country, The Wolf.

It's Chrissy, and I want to send this one out to Gene, who said that he has finalized his divorce after a long period of time. Well, I think this is appropriate. It's all my exes, Lauren Elena and Chase Matthew.

0: 97.3 and 105.5. We are the Wolf. It's CJ. Now, earlier this week, we learned the tragic news that Town of Newburgh detective Christopher Michael Thompson tragically passed away at the age of 35. It happened on Saturday, and he served with the Town of Newburgh Police Department since 2016. He worked with the Orange County Sheriff's Office and the Town of Walk Hill Police Department. Now, details surrounding his passing are still unclear, but one thing is clear. He has been formally promoted. According to Scott Manley, who's a part of the Town of Newburgh Town Board, they have issued a proclamation honoring Detective Christopher Thompson and formally promoting him to the rank of sergeant following his tragic passing. Chris was born back in May in 1991 in Middletown. He was a longtime area resident. You can read more about his life and the proclamation that the Town of Newburgh, I feel like this is so deserving. Check out our website and the Wolf Country app.
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16: 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We mean business. First off, the New York State Thruway northbound. An accident's off on the shoulder approaching exit 18. Days go back just across the border into Orange County. 84th on the westbound side. Slow from the Taconic to about a mile past exit 50. More slowdowns off the Newburgh Beacon Bridge to exit 36. There are no problems eastbound through Orange, Dutchess, Putnam counties. And just an extra minute or so into Super 7 in Danbury. Kingston-Rhinecliff Bridge eastbound. Stop and go traffic centers. Banner River Road westbound is okay. The Hudson Bridge is in good shape in both directions. directions from your Poughkeepsie fleet up trying to get to the bridge. Business moves fast. 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
17: Another 10 in a row on Hudson Valley's

it's Chrissy. Tim McGraw is on his Pawn Shop guitar tour. He's brought out some big stars, including his daughter, Gracie, who sang with him in New York, and Buffalo Bills quarterback legend Jim Kelly at another show. Tonight, he's in Birmingham, Alabama. Who will he bring out next?

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It's officially the drive home with me, Chrissy. On the way, Morgan Wallen, Lainey Wilson, Jordan Davis, and more of what you would do if you saw someone back into a car and leave. Here's Dustin Lynch.

0: Lainey Wilson, phone, keys, wallet. Hey, it's Chrissy, and you've made me feel a little bit better about my car being hit and not knowing who did the damage. Ashley told me that she would take the plate number, go into the store, wherever it happened, have them call you out and tell you what happened and go from there. I wish you saw it, Ashley, because nobody saw it. No note was left on my car. Barb said this happened to her. Someone hit her vehicle and left while she was at the doctor's office getting a CT scan. It did about $1,700 in damage. She said she's not sure how some people sleep at night doing things like that. I totally agree. And thanks for your messages.
1: The AC isn't working in my car. It's hot in here.
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17: Sunshine for what's left of today, but there are some clouds hanging around, and they'll be with us through the overnight as we dip to 61. Tomorrow, sunny, 85, then clear skies overnight Friday, a low of 56. Get breaking news and weather updates using the Wolf Country app.
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17: Time now to take a look at what's happening on the roads. We've got a Wolf traffic update.
18: We still have some extra volume on 84. This report is sponsored by Staples. The delays continue to be on the westbound side. Center span Newburgh Beacon Bridge out to exit 36. It is stop and go. Eastbound 84 is fine across the bridge out of Orange County over through both Dutchess and Putnam County. There's a 5-minute delay in the Super 7 in Danbury. Mid-Hudson Bridge fine both ways across, but on 44 eastbound, half mile back up, stop and go. Approaching the span, Kingston-Rhinecliff Bridge can stop and go right across the span out to River Road. New York State Thruway accident cleared northbound approaching exit 18 on the Taconic northbound by 301, a stall on the shoulder. 9 southbound at 301, there's a crash. 684 is pretty slow northbound exit 9 to Route 22. All right, it's officially the most wonderful time of the year at Staples. 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I'm John Grimeyer on The Wolf.

0: It's Chrissy, and this song is so unique. There's four artists on it: Eric Church, Tim McGraw, Morgan Wallen, and Hardy. And you'd think that they would separately send their pieces in. 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It's MacArthur.
1: My name's John MacArthur, and I work this dirt.

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1: So we're a little more than a week away from the kickoff of the Dutchess County Fair, Tuesday, August the 25th. Want to enjoy the fair on us and see Chase Matthew on the grandstand stage? We got free tickets for you Friday morning here on the Wolf.

It's a drive home with Chrissy. Thanks so much for letting me ride shotgun with you. And if you want to request a song, or you can chime in on our topic, what would you do if somebody backed into you? I'd love to hear it. Right now, it's Jason Aldean, and Don't Tell on Me.

0: Morning, country. We are the Wolf. Hey, it's Jess from the Waking Up with CJ and Jess show. I am done with summer. I'm ready for the fall. Give me a flannel. Give me my boots. Give me pumpkins, apples, spooky season. I want it all. And I feel like the people at USA Today are on board with me because they are currently looking to find the 10 best apple orchards in the United States. Now, currently they have a top 20 list that they want to narrow down to 10. And on that list of 20 are three New York apple orchards. Now, two of them are in the Hudson Valley and Greater Danbury area. The one that's not is Beek and Skiff. That is in Lafayette, New York. That's also home to the 1911 Cider Tap Room, which is a really good cider if you've never tried that. They are currently at number 4 on the list. Coming in at number 5 is Menard Family Farm in Clintondale. They're at number 5 as of earlier today. They say that this beloved family farm features one of the most popular U-Pick apple orchards in the country. And then rounding out the top 20 list, coming in at number 20, is Outhouse Orchards in North Salem. Now, voting is open until September 5th. You can vote once a day, and you got to get those votes in. We want to see our favorite orchards make that list. You can vote. I got the links for you right now on the website and the Wolf Country app.
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cowgirl. It's a drive home with Chrissy. We play the most music on the way. Kane Brown, Morgan Wallen's new one, Blake Shelton, and Dan and Shay. Right now, Luke Bryan for Hannah heading home from work.

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11: We've got partly cloudy skies overnight, low 61. Tomorrow, sun and 85. Clear skies overnight Friday, a low around 55. Saturday, sunshine and 81. And then Saturday overnight, partly cloudy and a low back in the mid-50s. 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

company on your ride home or if you're just hanging out. Sending this one to Lisa, who's on her way to work as a 911 operator. Thanks so much for doing what you do. Hope you have a quiet night. It's Ella Langley and Morgan Wallen.

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1: Friday morning, CJ and I are back. I was having this conversation with a few of my friends. If money wasn't an option, would you rather have a private driver or a private chef? Which would you go with? Think about it. We'll discuss it Friday morning right here on The Wolf.

It's a drive home with Chrissy. Dan and Shay's new album, Young, is out on August 21st. And this September, they'll kick off their Young tour with Tyler Hubbard. Here's Say So.

0: isn't working in my car. It's hot in here.
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0: This knob?
1: 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Turn the one that says cool.
0: 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It's not working.
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Eli Young Band on Taste of Country Nights. 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